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1: It's the Casey Clark Show. Yeah.
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0: If you like, you can contact us 1-800-990-2448. 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
4: I guess this is trending online right now. Women are up in arms over the fact that too many dudes are just walking around wearing flip-flops, and we don't like it.
0: Yeah, well, what if dudes don't like some things that the women do?
4: Maybe we're
0: up in arms, too.
4: Hey, about what?
0: Yeah,
4: no?
0: We have nothing.
4: You're good. I think you're lucky to just be around us.
0: I know, you guys are fantastic.
4: Yeah, exactly.
0: You got it all together.
4: I know. We don't wear flip-flops when we have gross feet.
0: Yeah, I know. I know. It's so stupid. Okay, so coming up also, I don't know if you've been watching this, the PGA Championship, but there was a golfer that was penalized 2 strokes for being late. How late? 30 seconds late.
4: But it's the PGA Championship. They've got strict rules on the PGA Tour, okay?
0: Holy moly. Have you ever been penalized for being late? Coming up.
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1: Sasha's Info Dump. In the unfortunate event of a divorce, how important is it, do you think, that you're able to share Netflix passwords? It's a huge deal. I'll tell you more coming up. So online right now, this is kind of trending. Women are just simply begging men to stop wearing flip-flops. Mm-hmm. It's a huge problem.
2: Right.
1: We are taking big, big issues with it. Some of the comments about men wearing flip-flops, like, it's actually a serious offense. The toe hair, like, we don't want to see the toe hair.
2: Okay, got it.
1: Especially if you do the jeans flip-flop combo, we're not loving that. Sandals are fine.
2: Mm-hmm.
1: Like, if they strap in a little bit, even the ones that you, like, wear in the shower, those kind of sandals.
2: Slides,
1: thank you.
2: Yeah.
1: Those are fine. Flip-flops, no.
2: Because slides cover your hair toe.
1: Yeah. I also feel like slides, regardless of what you're wearing, they kind of make it look like you're getting ready for the big game. Like, you look like an athlete when you wear slides, I think.
2: Leather slides are good, too.
1: Yeah, you can wear
2: those out.
1: Absolutely.
2: It's tough, though, because they're still open-toed.
1: I know. So, you know, if you are going to go that route,
2: yeah,
1: just make sure that your toes look okay.
2: Okay, yeah, good luck.
1: And we won't be so upset.
2: I got some ugly toes. And I'm really ugly.
1: And you do wear flip-flops.
2: I do, but you're right.
1: You're probably not allowed to very often, are you?
2: I'm not. And I usually, to be fair, I only usually wear them when I'm paddling.
1: Okay.
2: Because they're super easy to get in and out.
1: And that's an acceptable time to do. Yeah. Oof. You're okay. Divorcing couples now can get into this debate of who gets the Netflix password. This actually happened. A 33-year-old woman got divorced a little while ago. She had an interesting response when the judge asked her, like, what she wanted in her final settlement. She said, "All I want is the car, the dog, and access to the Netflix password." And it was kind of a joke, or like meant to sort of light heart everything,
2: mm-hmm,
1: but it was actually written in the agreement that she has access.
2: Well, then she has to pay for the Netflix.
1: Yeah, which is totally fine.
2: What's wrong with that? Like, hey, listen, fill your boots, sis.
1: Yeah, but to some people, they need their Netflix, and that is becoming an actual debate with divorce settlements now.
2: Why don't you just open up your own account?
1: Mm, some people don't want it. It takes a lot of work, I think.
2: Huh?
1: I don't know.
2: Okay.
1: That's your info dump.
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10: Clearing throughout this evening, temperature falling to about 15 by midnight. Overnight, the clear sky is going to continue, dropping to a low of 9. Some cloud for tomorrow. Chance of showers tomorrow afternoon, high of about 20. We'll get a mix of sun and cloud on Sunday and a high of 23. Holiday Monday is going to be sunny all day and a high of 28.

0: Country 105, playing today's best country. This is funny. This weekend, we have the PGA Championship going on.
1: One of the majors.
0: Yeah.
1: Woo!
0: And, man, you can't mess around with the PGA. Uh-uh. They have strict rules, man.
1: They have such strict rules.
0: And the strictest rule is showing up on time to your tee time.
1: Yeah. And I mean, okay, if you're on the tour and your tee time is 7:18, I mean, I would be freaking out so much. I'd be there ready to tee off at like 5 in the morning.
0: Right?
1: Yeah.
0: You'd be sleeping right next to the tee box.
1: Absolutely. I'd be tented up. But like, how can you be late for your tee time at the PGA Championship?
0: There was a golfer who was penalized a 2-stroke penalty for showing up 1 second late.
1: Yeah.
0: And this was his response after the round at the press conference.
2: It's kind of, I was there on time, but the rule is if you're 1 second late, you're late. So if you think about it, I was there on time, if you know what I mean.
3: But I don't quite know. No, what is it when you say that you were there on time but late? What's
2: like I was there at 7:18:30.
0: Yeah.
1: I think what he's saying is that he's not late on his schedule, but like to your point, it's the PGA Championship.
0: Yeah, you got to be there right on the nose.
1: Yeah.
0: Like
1: if not a gazillion minutes early.
0: 7:18:00.
1: Yeah.
0: Zero.
1: And he like rolled up with his putter in his hand. Like, come on, dude, get ready. Like, that's so silly to me.
0: It was, you know, 7 o'clock tee off a.m. puts his beer down. He's like, what's the big deal?
1: What's going on?
0: He still, I think, I can't remember the guy, but he still like shot a 67 or something.
1: Oh my
0: stupid.
1: Gosh. He's doing quite well. Yeah. But a 2-stroke penalty is everything
0: huge.
1: In professional golf. Oh my gosh.
0: Nikki, we're talking about, have you ever been penalized by showing up late or anything like that?
4: I was actually 5 minutes late for an x-ray the other day, and I got in big trouble.
0: Really?
1: What do you mean by big trouble? What happened?
4: Well, they gave me a lecture.
0: Oh.
4: And they said that we might have to reschedule, and we're busy here, and blah, blah, blah.
0: Don't you love that when you come in and you're at the front, and then they just rip into you?
4: Well, it's because I couldn't find my way to this freaking x-ray.
0: Yeah, no,
1: I
4: broke my back, like, broken ribs, and I'm like, have a little bit of mercy on
0: me. Thank. I'm not here to, you know, have happy hour.
1: Yeah.
4: No.
0: You know?
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1: Today's best country, Country 105. Okay, so if you just popped in, we're talking about the ramifications or anything to do with you being late. So this happened on the PGA Tour. PGA Championship is this weekend, and one golfer was penalized a two-stroke penalty because he was late 1 second.
2: I think he was later, to be quite honest. Yeah. But his justification in his head, you know?
1: Yeah. This is him at the press conference.
3: It's kind of, I was there on time, but the rule is if you're 1 second late, you're late. So if you think about it, I was there on time, if you know what I mean.
4: But I don't quite, no. What is it when you say that you were there on time but late?
3: What's... Like, I was there at 7:18, 30 seconds.
1: Okay, so he was there, he was 30 seconds late.
2: Yeah,
1: but
2: yeah,
1: if you're 1 second late, you might as well be 10 minutes late.
2: Yeah, how are you not just at the ready at that point? I feel like as a society, we do not get penalized for being late ever.
1: You want to up the ante?
2: Well, I'm not saying we should.
1: Oh, okay.
2: But I really try and respect people's time, but I get it. Everyone can be late every once in a while. I had a nail appointment a couple months ago. I was like 2 minutes late for it. Mm-hmm. Didn't get penalized. No. Didn't have to pay a fee. I'm happy I didn't. But, you know, maybe we would be on time a little bit more if there were stricter rules.
1: You know what? I'm late, so I'm going to give you more money to compensate for your time because I feel awful about
2: well,
1: it.
2: Well, maybe.
1: Yeah?
2: Then less people would be late. That's all I'm saying.
1: See, and I don't disagree with that, and I'm also the reverse of that.
2: Yeah.
1: Because my time is valuable as well.
2: Yeah, exactly.
1: So if I, Mike, if I make an appointment with the chiro or with my massage therapist... I mean, recently, I went to this massage therapist, and they mixed it up somehow, some way. They, not only were they late, that they were double booked.
2: No.
1: I just walked. I got up, and I walked out.
2: Okay. Good for you.
1: And Mike, it's like I got maybe a 7 minute rule. I could even stretch that to 9 minutes. If you're late, fine. But after that, I'm out.
5: Yeah, that's fair.
1: Yeah?
5: I do find now in my adult life, actually, the waiting times in doctors' offices and stuff like that have gotten a lot better. I remember sitting in my doctor's office as a kid for hours and hours waiting for an appointment.
1: Yeah, but I think that was your parents doing that. I don't think it had anything to do with the doctor's office.
5: That could be that, too.
1: Yeah. Because it's almost like free childcare, right? Is like
5: well, not when they're sitting right beside you.
1: Well, and you don't have to pay any attention. Maybe that was just Linda, my single mom of six. She had dropped me off. I'm like, I'm going to the doctors again. What's wrong with me?
5: Fair.
1: Yeah, third time this week.
2: There's usually some toys to play with, so there you go.
1: Yeah, and then you wonder why you get sick as a kid. All the sick kids go to the doctors and play with the sick kid toys, and then you go and you play with the toys from the sick kids.
2: Yeah, and you cough on them too.
1: And then you're like, okay, I wonder where I got that from. Oh, I don't know, because you're a sick kid.
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8: Clear sky through this evening. Temperature falling to around 15 by midnight tonight. Clear overnight tonight and a low of about 9. Cloudy for tomorrow. Chance of showers, high 20. Sun cloud mix for Sunday, high 23. Holiday Monday, sunny all day and a high of 28.

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0: Good to have you along. It's 1-800-990-2448 to get a hold of us. Case files on the way, seeing what's going on in music. Well, this weekend is a big weekend in Vegas. It is the ACMs. Shania is hosting.
5: Yes.
0: I think, what was it, yesterday or the day before? We had Shania on the case file saying, I'm just going to be me.
5: Yeah, we love that.
0: And she says, I don't do well with teleprompters. Either do I.
5: Oh, no, because you can't
0: I can't really. I mean, I can read.
5: You have the ability.
0: But it's not my strongest thing.
5: No, it's not.
0: What is my strongest thing?
5: Oh, don't ask me that.
0: Okay, you know what? You'll figure
5: Forget
0: it out.
5: Forget it.
0: What did we learn today? A whole bunch. Quickly, we learned that Nathan and his fiance are not seeing eye to eye on the debt issue.
5: Yeah, she has a bunch of debt and he's trying to help her with it. And one of the ways he's helping is saying, hey, let's postpone the wedding until you figure that out.
0: How did you roll into grad? Sasha and I rolled differently into our grads, let's just say.
5: And weirdly, too. Both have weird stories.
0: Yeah. And have you ever been penalized for being late to something? We'll get to all of that coming up.
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0: Okie doke, let's see what's going on in the world of music. This Sunday night, it is the ACM Awards hosted by Shania at the MGM Grand Garden Arena in Vegas. Okay, so let's run down a couple of the categories, not all of them. Mm-hmm. I want to get your thoughts on who might take it.
2: And the ACMs, this is one of those award shows where there's a gajillion categories, correct?
0: Like, there's a category for almost everything. Okay. But we'll stick to the main ones. Mm-hmm. Okay, Female Artist of the Year, Kelsea Ballerini, Miranda, Ella Langley, Megan Maroney, Lainey Wilson.
2: Okay.
0: Who do you think's going to win?
2: Sorry, Ella Langley.
0: Ella?
2: Yeah.
0: Yeah, I think it's between her and Megan Maroney.
2: Yeah, okay.
0: I know, but I'm with you on that one. Mm. Male Artist of the Year, Luke Combs, Riley Green, Cody Johnson, Chris Stapleton, Zach Topp.
2: Cody Johnson.
0: You think Cody Johnson?
2: Just because I feel like he always wins at the ACMs.
0: I think it's Riley Green this year.
2: Oh, you think
0: so? Or Luke Combs.
2: Okay.
0: I think it might be Luke's year as well. Mm. Let's move over to Album of the Year. Because this is a really important one to the artist.
2: Yeah, yeah.
0: Zach Topp for Ain't In It For My Health, Carter Faith, Cherry Valley, Riley Green, Don't Mind If I Do, Morgan Wallen's I'm the Problem, Parker McCollum for Parker McCollum.
2: Morgan Wallen, maybe?
0: You know what? I do think that it's either going to be Riley Green or Zach Topp.
2: Okay.
0: I just think that the I'm the Problem album is kind of too old.
2: Okay, yeah. No, I think that's really fair. Yeah.
0: Still qualifies. Mm. But I think, it's like, okay, well, yeah.
2: It's kind of out of our frame of mind right now.
0: A little bit. So again, this is all Sunday night on Prime.
2: Mm.
0: So another question I want to ask you, do you think they'll get the viewership on Prime? Is this if they were on a major network?
2: That's a great question. And this isn't the first time they've done award shows on Prime.
0: I think it's the second year or third year on Prime now.
2: And I mean, there's a reason they do it, because obviously people have access to it. And yeah. If viewership was so down, then they wouldn't do it again. So I think it's probably decent.
0: That, or there's not a network out there that's willing to take it on. There's that,
2: yeah.
0: Right? And Prime has a lot of, Prime Amazon has a lot of money, let's just say, right? Yeah. So, yeah, I don't know. I'm really interested in this one. Annie Hoodle, ACM Awards on Sunday night. Those are your case files.
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5: Clearing throughout this evening, temperature falling to about 15 by midnight. Overnight, the clear sky is going to continue, dropping to a low of 9. Some cloud for tomorrow. Chance of showers tomorrow afternoon, high of about 20. We'll get a mix of sun and cloud on Sunday and a high of 23. Holiday Monday is going to be sunny all day and a high of 28.

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1: So, what did we learn today?
0: Good to have you along. If you just popped in, we learned a whole bunch today. We learned that Nathan contacted us. Him and his fiance aren't seeing eye to eye on their finances.
2: Yeah, and because of that, Nathan wants to postpone the wedding. The fiance wasn't too happy about it, but she's the one that's in a lot of debt, and Nathan just doesn't want to take it on before he sees that she's trying to get some of that debt down, at least.
0: We didn't even ask how hot she was.
2: No, we didn't.
0: First question, come on. Yeah. We also learned today that a golfer at this weekend's PGA Championship was penalized 2 strokes for being basically 30 seconds late to his tee time.
2: Yeah, and I mean, why would you even be late? It's the PGA Championship, but it really begs the question, like, I feel we're in this, in a society where it's kind of okay to be late. Like,
0: well, that's what he thought.
2: Yeah, we don't get penalized for being late ever anymore.
0: A lot of people say, well, if you're on time, you're already late. You got to be there 15 minutes early, which I understand that philosophy.
2: Sure.
0: As well. Also, how did you roll up to your grad? Found out that you kind of were in a limo. But it wasn't for your grad.
2: So I was looking through the pictures, and yeah, we rented a limo days before grad. Maybe it was the only day available. I'm sure there was only one limo company where I was from anyway. But I could see in the background, the local pub was in the background.
0: Oh, cute.
2: So I guess we quickly did that.
0: Yeah.
2: And then drove around town, and then we didn't have a limo for grad. That's it.
0: Tammy graduated in 87. Her date showed up in an 87 Trans Am, which was cool.
3: It was really cool. I had no idea that he was renting that, and he pulled up, and there he was.
2: Mm. Aww.
0: Can I ask you a personal question?
3: Sure.
0: How long were you with this said young man after that?
3: Oh, we were just friends.
0: Oh, what?
2: Mm. A lot of people really do that.
0: He wasted that on just a friend?
2: I don't.
3: He did.
0: He wasted that on being friend-zoned?
3: Yeah.
0: Oh, dummy.
2: Tammy's worth it. Come on.
3: Thank you.
2: You're welcome.
0: Andy, you're taking this all the wrong way. Like, if I'm renting an 87 Trans Am, I better.
3: You're a boy.
0: What? I better be with somebody who really likes me.
3: We do really like each other.
2: See?
3: We were just really good friends.
2: Yeah. It's a thing, Casey. This happens.
0: Not in 87, it wasn't.
2: Okay.
0: Kind of not wrong on that.
2: What does that even mean?
0: Well, you know what I mean. Okay, coming up is our show MVP.
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1: So, what did we learn today?
0: We learned a whole bunch of things. We learned that rolling up to your grad in style was a thing.
2: Oh, yeah. I mean, you hear people getting helicopters and coming in on a horse and buggy. Or, you know, I think the classic is ordering a limo for sure.
0: Or a 1984 Volkswagen van.
2: Your grad story, that's... cute, what you guys did?
0: It was Ian's dad's locksmith van.
2: Was it just all dudes too? Like,
0: yeah.
2: None of the girls were
0: with
2: there?
0: His company's name on the side of it. We will unlock your heart. Call 403-997-HEART. You know.
2: Yeah, that's so cute.
0: So lame. We also learned that our buddy Nathan is trying to do the fiscally responsible thing and shelf love just for a second.
2: Shelf love. Oh, that's a nice way of putting it. Yeah, he wants to postpone the wedding because his fiance is riddled with debt, and through all his efforts, she's not really taking to any of the help that he's trying to provide for her. So when he suggested postponing the wedding till she figures it out, she got pretty upset.
0: Yeah, Mike texted and he says, what other skeletons is she hiding?
2: Oh, let's not unpack that.
0: Who knows? Gold Digger is a couple of things that people are bringing up.
2: Yeah.
0: Before we go to our show MVP, Nikki, Mike, Lori, Lorelai, Tammy, Rachel, and Carolyn, thank you for joining the show. But our MVP has to go to Nikki, who said, you know, we're talking about being late and being on time and the repercussions of not being on time. She said she was late, in fact, for an appointment at the doctor's office.
3: I was actually 5 minutes late for an x-ray the other day, and I got in big trouble.
0: Really?
2: What do you mean by big trouble? What happened?
3: Well, they gave me a lecture.
0: Oh.
3: And they said that we might have to reschedule and we're busy here and blah, blah, blah.
0: Yeah.
2: Oh, poor Nikki.
0: They tend to do that in medical offices, right? But if you have to sit there and wait a half an hour to 45 minutes after your scheduled appointment time, they're okay with
2: That's okay, yeah. And when they lecture you, it's obviously in front of a waiting room of people. It's so embarrassing.
0: It makes everybody feel better. Stop being dumb. That is our show MVP.
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8: Clear sky through this evening, temperature falling to around 15 by midnight tonight. Clear overnight tonight and a low of about 9. Cloudy for tomorrow, chance of showers, high 20. Sun cloud mix for Sunday, high 23. Holiday Monday, sunny all day and a high of 28.

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1: 1-800-990-2448 is how you get a hold of us. Good to have you along. The good stuff. Great feeling story. New research out there. How I'd have loved to have been part of this research team. Indicates that dancing is really good for you on so many different levels.
6: Oh, you would want to be part of it. You could just dance the night away.
1: Yeah.
6: Sure.
1: I'd be dancing and a bunch of scientists and lab coach would be like, how are you feeling now?
6: Yeah.
1: I'm like, I don't know. I got to dance a little longer.
6: How about now?
1: Yeah. A little longer. Also coming up, our friend Nathan contacted us. He has an issue with his fiance.
6: And you know what? It's one of those tale as old as time, right? It kind of comes down to money, debt, taking that on when you marry someone. It's an old chestnut that we've all heard of before.

0: Today's Best Country, Country 105.
1: Yeah, man, that's the good stuff.
0: This is where we celebrate amazing things that you can do to give you joy. We call this the good stuff. So here's your excuse to turn your kitchen into a dance floor. A new piece of research from Reasons to be Cheerful is looking at the overlooked health benefits of dancing.
2: Okay.
0: And it turns out that it's doing way more than just making you feel good at a wedding reception. Researchers say that dancing can help improve cardiovascular fitness, strength, flexibility, condition, balance, memory, and mood. But one of the biggest benefits is connection. Dance gets people out of their isolation in some cases and back into a room with movement, music, and the most important ingredient, other people.
2: Oh, absolutely.
0: Right? One powerful example is Dance for PD. It's a program created like back almost 20 years ago for people living with Parkinson's. It now has spread to more than 30 countries, around 500 communities. Participants say it helps with balance, confidence, but also gives them something that is really hard to measure. The level of joy and freedom and feeling control of their own bodies.
2: Yes.
0: What they say is you should just pick up a song and do it.

0: say it's a beautiful part is that you don't have to be a good dancer.
1: Yes.
0: You
1: just, oh, thank goodness.
0: You just need to move, and mm-hmm. you just need to be around people.
1: Yeah.
0: Think about that for a second. If there's somebody in your life that doesn't get as much movement as they should, if you ask them to dance, you will see them light up.
1: Yes.
0: Right?
1: Even if they're not very good.
0: Exactly.
1: Everyone loves dancing.
0: Yeah,
1: come
0: everybody
1: on.
0: Loves dancing and music. So win-win. Listen, if you have some good stuff, let's celebrate it. You can contact us through our website.
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6: Clearing throughout this evening, temperature falling to about 15 by midnight. Overnight, the clear sky is going to continue, dropping to a low of 9. Some cloud for tomorrow. Chance of showers tomorrow afternoon, high of about 20. We'll get a mix of sun and cloud on Sunday and a high of 23. Holiday Monday is going to be sunny all day and a high of 28.

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0: Country 105, playing today's best country. Thanks again for hopping in. We're asking some help for our buddy Nathan, who is postponing his wedding.
1: He wants to anyway, because his fiance is in pretty bad debt. He's tried to help her, tried to offer her some services to get her out of debt. She doesn't really take to them. And he kindly asked her, like, hey, why don't we just push this whole marriage thing off until you get that figured out? And she wasn't too happy about it.
0: She flipped out. Carolyn, you think this is a good idea? In fact, they should postpone it.
2: Absolutely, yeah. Because it's a huge issue in life. I mean, finances is huge. It affects everything.
1: Mm-hmm. It really does.
0: I like this.
2: I don't think it has anything to do with love. I don't think it has anything to do with love.
1: I agree, too.
2: It's like the basics of life, right?
0: Carolyn, I love that. Honey, this has nothing to do with love. This is strictly business.
2: Not quite like that,
0: what?
2: Casey. Come on.
0: Did I get that wrong?
2: That sounds so harsh.
0: Honey, put her there. Let's shake on it. Honey, where are you going? Why? Honey?
2: How about, honey, I love you so much. I want our lives to work together. Let's work on fixing this and start our marriage off on the best foot.
1: That's exactly it. I like that.
0: I'm just writing that down. I'm writing this down. Honey, I love you. You are very pretty.
1: And yeah, good one.
0: I like how soft you are. You are super pretty even. So if I want us to be super tight, I think you smell beautiful. What was the last stuff you said?
2: You missed it all, Casey.
0: Oh,
2: come on.
0: Okay, well, I started out strong.
2: Oh, man. I love your compliments, though. They work very, very nice.
0: You're kind of,
2: very
0: that, nicely done, that, yeah. That lands the plane nice and soft, right?
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0: Today's Best Country, Country 105. Good to have you along. Thanks again for popping in. I know you're super busy, so any sort of attention that we get from you, we absolutely love. We're trying to help out our friend Nathan, who contacted us about him and his fiance.
1: He was hoping to postpone the wedding. I guess she's in pretty bad debt, and he's tried to help her, you know, offered some financial services, and she's not really taking to it very well. Mm-hmm. And then when he brought up, okay, well, maybe we shouldn't get married until you kind of figure this debt thing out, she flipped out, took it the wrong way, and he's wondering, like, but I'm not the bad guy here. I'm just trying to help.
0: Yeah. Finances, man.
1: Oh, man.
0: What a racket.
1: It absolutely is. Yeah. And isn't it, like, probably the number one reason why people break up, get divorced,
0: yeah,
1: et cetera?
0: Absolutely.
1: Money's huge.
0: Money's and kids, right?
1: Mm-hmm,
0: and they go hand in hand, man.
1: Right.
0: And this, obviously, there's no kids involved, so it's like, let's bring on the money issue.
1: Yeah. Why not?
0: Like, right out of the gate.
1: Yeah.
0: Holy. Yeah. I still go back to that, you know, in richer and poorer, you know, sicker in health,
1: shouldn't matter.
0: Did I get that right? I don't think I got that right.
1: I don't think you got it right.
0: In sickness and in health, richer or poorer.
1: As long as you will shall live. Yes?
0: Yeah.
1: Okay. Got it.
0: So I guess we don't like that statement anymore.
1: Yeah, I guess not.
0: I don't know. Mike, you blame Nathan here. Like, what should he do?
2: I don't blame him. Why should he have to take on that, especially if it's all hers coming into it?
1: Mm-hmm. And he's tried to help, too.
2: No, I don't blame him at all.
0: No?
2: That's just no, because then as soon as he pays off all her debt, then she's going to go on to the next guy and do it again.
0: Whoa.
1: Oh.
0: So you're suggesting, Mike, if I'm hearing you properly, that the only reason why she's with Nathan is she's a gold digger.
2: I mean, the question has to be asked, don't you think?
0: Oh. There's a light question to ask, hey, will you marry me? And before you answer that, are you a gold digger?
2: Yeah,
1: just
2: right.
1: Real quick.
0: Yeah. Just, you know, funny, right?
1: Cute question.
0: Yeah. Okay.
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6: Clear sky through this evening, temperature falling to around 15 by midnight tonight. Clear overnight tonight and a low of about 9. Cloudy for tomorrow, chance of showers, high 20. Sun cloud mix for Sunday, high 23. Holiday Monday, sunny all day and a high of 28.

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5: Clearing throughout this evening, temperature falling to about 15 by midnight. Overnight, the clear sky is going to continue, dropping to a low of 9. Some cloud for tomorrow. Chance of showers tomorrow afternoon, high of about 20. We'll get a mix of sun and cloud on Sunday and a high of 23. Holiday Monday is going to be sunny all day and a high of 28.

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8: Clear sky through this evening. Temperature falling to around 15 by midnight tonight. Clear overnight tonight and a low of about 9. Cloudy for tomorrow. Chance of showers, high 20. Sun cloud mix for Sunday, high 23. Holiday Monday, sunny all day and a high of 28.

right. It's always the same, it's just a shame, that's all. 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
4: Some clouds for today. Chance of showers this afternoon. High of about 20 degrees. Overnight tonight, more cloud. Chance of showers, low 9. Sun cloud mix for tomorrow. High of 23. Holiday Monday will be sunny all day and a high of 28.

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5: Cloudy for today. There's the chance of showers this afternoon. High of about 20 degrees. Overnight tonight, cloudy periods are going to continue with the chance of showers and a low of 9. A mix of sun and cloud for tomorrow, high 23. Holiday Monday, sunny all day and a high of 28.

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4: Some clouds for today. Chance of showers this afternoon. High of about 20 degrees. Overnight tonight, more cloud. Chance of showers, low 9. Sun cloud mix for tomorrow. High of 23. Holiday Monday will be sunny all day and a high of 28.

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4: Country 105 weather. Cloudy for today. There's the chance of showers this afternoon. High of about 20 degrees. Overnight tonight, cloudy periods are going to continue with the chance of showers and a low of 9. A mix of sun and cloud for tomorrow. High 23. Holiday Monday, sunny all day and a high of 28.

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2: 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Because staying where you are, that's the real risk.
3: Some clouds for today. Chance of showers this afternoon. High of about 20 degrees. Overnight tonight, more cloud. Chance of showers, low 9. Sun cloud mix for tomorrow. High of 23. Holiday Monday will be sunny all day and a high of 28.

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4: Cloudy for today. There's the chance of showers this afternoon. High of about 20 degrees. Overnight tonight, cloudy periods are going to continue with the chance of showers and a low of 9. A mix of sun and cloud for tomorrow, high 23. Holiday Monday, sunny all day and a high of 28.

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5: Country 105 weather.
6: Some clouds for today. Chance of showers this afternoon. High of about 20 degrees. Overnight tonight, more cloud. Chance of showers, low 9. Sun cloud mix for tomorrow. High of 23. Holiday Monday will be sunny all day and a high of 28.

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4: Cloudy for today. There's the chance of showers this afternoon. High of about 20 degrees. Overnight tonight, cloudy periods are going to continue with the chance of showers and a low of 9. A mix of sun and cloud for tomorrow, high 23. Holiday Monday, sunny all day and a high of 28.

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2: Country 105 weather. Some clouds for today. Chance of showers this afternoon. High of about 20 degrees. Overnight tonight, more cloud. Chance of showers, low 9. Sun cloud mix for tomorrow. High of 23. Holiday Monday will be sunny all day and a high of 28.

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4: Cloudy for today. There's the chance of showers this afternoon. High of about 20 degrees. Overnight tonight, cloudy periods are going to continue with the chance of showers and a low of 9. A mix of sun and cloud for tomorrow, high 23. Holiday Monday, sunny all day and a high of 28.

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3: Some clouds for today. Chance of showers this afternoon. High of about 20 degrees. Overnight tonight, more cloud. Chance of showers, low 9. Sun cloud mix for tomorrow. High of 23. Holiday Monday will be sunny all day and a high of 28.

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5: Cloudy for today. There's the chance of showers this afternoon. High of about 20 degrees. Overnight tonight, cloudy periods are going to continue with the chance of showers and a low of 9. A mix of sun and cloud for tomorrow, high 23. Holiday Monday, sunny all day and a high of 28.

at a local beer joint with a few of the guys, when this cute little country girl caught my eye. And boy, let me tell you, she was the prettiest thing I'd ever seen in a pair of boots. 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And that's when I realized that she was every cowboy's dream come true.

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6: Today, a mix of sun and cloud with a chance of showers and the risk of a thunderstorm this afternoon with a high of 21. Tonight, partly cloudy with a chance of showers and a low of 8. Tomorrow, mainly sunny with a high of 21. And Monday, sunshine with a high of 27.

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11: Today, a mix of sun and cloud with a chance of showers and the risk of a thunderstorm this afternoon with a high of 21. Tonight, partly cloudy with a chance of showers and a low of 8. Tomorrow, mainly sunny with a high of 21. And Monday, sunshine with a high of 27.

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1: 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Who'd have thought we'd ever come this far? Sparks flying over Bud Lights. Do what you're doing for the rest of your life.

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2: It's 7 o'clock. Good morning. I'm Jill Charlebois. A $1.5 billion battery separator plant is moving forward in Port Colborne, Ontario, despite announcements that Honda would be suspending its electric vehicle plans. The automaker had a 25% stake in the new plant, which is planned to go online in 2029. Earlier this week, Honda's CEO announced that the company would be restructuring and putting a hold on its expansion plans for electric vehicle production while continuing to focus on green vehicles that were already in high demand. Honda said this week that it's changing business conditions were the reason behind putting a new EV plant for Alliston on hold. Governor General Mary Simon says that she's approved the removal of two people from the Order of Canada. The Canada Gazette shared the announcement that Peter Dalglish will be stripped of his designation after being found guilty in a sexual assault case in Nepal that involved two boys aged 11 and 14. The second removal is of SNC-Lavalin CEO Jacques Lamar, who was found guilty of collusion and corruption. Health Canada has issued a recall for some Zwilling electric kettles due to a potential burn risk. The recall was issued after it was found that some models of Zwilling's Affinigy Kettle and Affinigy Kettle Pro have handles that may come loose or break off entirely during use. The kettles have a 1.5-liter capacity and were sold in Canada between February 2020 and February 2026. The recall affects almost 44,000 electric kettles, and the company has received 21 reports of incidents and one report of a possible injury. Anyone who owns one of these kettles should stop using it immediately and register for a refund with Zwilling. In sports, the Blue Jays lost 3-2 in Detroit last night to start off their three-game weekend series. Spencer Torkelson had the winning run for the Tigers. In the NBA playoffs, the San Antonio Spurs dominated the Minnesota Timberwolves 139-109 to advance to the league's Western Conference Final. Elsewhere, the Pistons tied their Eastern Semifinal Series with the Cavaliers at three games apiece with a 115-94 win. In the WNBA, the Toronto Tempo lost 99-95 to the Sparks, giving LA their first win of the season. Elsewhere, the Aces beat Connecticut 101-94. The Mystics got past Indiana 104-102 in overtime, and Phoenix beat Chicago 91-83. Team Canada beat Sweden 5-3 in preliminary action at the World Hockey Championship yesterday. John Tavares got Canada on the board first, just 2:21 into the game, and Connor Brown had the game winner. That's a look at news and sports. The weather's next.
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4: The Which Bin tool says green bin.
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2: Today, a mix of sun and cloud with a chance of showers and the risk of a thunderstorm this afternoon with a high of 21. Tonight, partly cloudy with a chance of showers and a low of 8. Tomorrow, mainly sunny with a high of 21. And Monday, sunshine with a high of 27.
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4: Today, a mix of sun and cloud with a chance of showers and the risk of a thunderstorm this afternoon with a high of 21. Tonight, partly cloudy with a chance of showers and a low of 8. Tomorrow, mainly sunny with a high of 21. And Monday, sunshine with a high of 27.

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4: Today, a mix of sun and cloud with a chance of showers and the risk of a thunderstorm this afternoon with a high of 21. Tonight, partly cloudy with a chance of showers and a low of 8. Tomorrow, mainly sunny with a high of 21. And Monday, sunshine with a high of 27.

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2: It's 8 o'clock. Good morning. I'm Jill Charlebois. A $1.5 billion battery separator plant is moving forward in Port Colborne, Ontario, despite announcements that Honda would be suspending its electric vehicle plans. The automaker had a 25% stake in the new plant, which is planned to go online in 2029. Earlier this week, Honda CEO announced that the company would be restructuring and putting a hold on its expansion plans for electric vehicle production while continuing to focus on green vehicles that were already in high demand. Honda said this week that it's changing business conditions were the reason behind putting a new EV plant for Alliston on hold. Manitoba Premier Wab Kinew says that a proposed ban on social media for the province's youth may also bar teachers from using YouTube in the classroom. In an interview with the CBC, Kinew said that the video platform would be included in the ban, citing that even YouTube Kids has addictive features such as autoplay and the recommendation algorithm. The province of Manitoba unveiled a ban on social media and AI chatbots for kids last month, which would be the first of its kind in Canada. The first phase of the ban is expected to roll out in schools, like the province did with cell phones in 2024. Health Canada has issued a recall for some Zwilling electric kettles due to a potential burn risk. The recall was issued after it was found that some models of Zwilling's Affinigy Kettle and Affinigy Kettle Pro have handles that may come loose or break off entirely during use. The kettles have a 1.5-liter capacity and were sold in Canada between February 2020 and February 2026. Anyone who owns one of these kettles should stop using it immediately and register for a refund with Zwilling. In sports, the Blue Jays lost 3-2 in Detroit last night to start off their three-game weekend series. Spencer Torkelson had the winning run for the Tigers. In the NBA playoffs, the San Antonio Spurs dominated the Minnesota Timberwolves 139-109 to advance to the league's Western Conference Final. Elsewhere, the Pistons tied their Eastern Semifinal series with the Cavaliers at three games apiece with a 115-94 win. In the WNBA, the Toronto Tempo lost 99-95 to the Sparks, giving LA their first win of the season. Elsewhere, the Aces beat Connecticut 101-94. The Mystics got past Indiana 104-102 in overtime, and Phoenix beat Chicago 91-83. Team Canada beat Sweden 5-3 in preliminary action at the World Hockey Championship yesterday. John Tavares got Canada on the board first, just 2:21 into the game, and Connor Brown had the game winner. That's a look at news and sports. The weather's next.
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2: Today, a mix of sun and cloud with a chance of showers and the risk of a thunderstorm this afternoon with a high of 21. Tonight, partly cloudy with a chance of showers and a low of 8. Tomorrow, mainly sunny with a high of 21. And Monday, sunshine with a high of 27.
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5: Today, a mix of sun and cloud with a chance of showers and the risk of a thunderstorm this afternoon with a high of 21. Tonight, partly cloudy with a chance of showers and a low of 8. Tomorrow, mainly sunny with a high of 21. And Monday, sunshine with a high of 27.

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6: Today, a mix of sun and cloud with a chance of showers and the risk of a thunderstorm this afternoon with a high of 21. Tonight, partly cloudy with a chance of showers and a low of 8. Tomorrow, mainly sunny with a high of 21. And Monday, sunshine with a high of 27.

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2: It's 9 o'clock. Good morning. I'm Jill Charlebois. A $1.5 billion battery separator plant is moving forward in Port Colborne, Ontario, despite announcements that Honda would be suspending its electric vehicle plans. The automaker had a 25% stake in the new plant, which is planned to go online in 2029. Earlier this week, Honda CEO announced that the company would be restructuring and putting a hold on its expansion plans for electric vehicle production while continuing to focus on green vehicles that were already in high demand. Honda said this week that its changing business conditions were the reason behind putting a new EV plant for Alliston on hold. Governor General Mary Simon says that she's approved the removal of two people from the Order of Canada. The Canada Gazette shared the announcement that Peter Dalglish will be stripped of his designation after being found guilty in a sexual assault case in Nepal that involved two boys aged 11 and 14. The second removal is of SNC-Lavalin CEO Jacques Lamar, who was found guilty of collusion and corruption. Health Canada has issued a recall for some Zwilling electric kettles due to a potential burn risk. The recall was issued after it was found that some models of Zwilling's Affinigy Kettle and Affinigy Kettle Pro have handles that may come loose or break off entirely during use. The kettles have a 1.5-liter capacity and were sold in Canada between February 2020 and February 2026. The recall affects almost 44,000 electric kettles, and the company has received 21 reports of incidents and one report of a possible injury. Anyone who owns one of these kettles should stop using it immediately and register for a refund with Zwilling. In sports, the Blue Jays lost 3-2 in Detroit last night to start off their three-game weekend series. Spencer Torkelson had the winning run for the Tigers. In the NBA playoffs, the San Antonio Spurs dominated the Minnesota Timberwolves 139-109 to advance to the league's Western Conference Final. Elsewhere, the Pistons tied their Eastern Semifinal Series with the Cavaliers at three games apiece with a 115-94 win. In the WNBA, the Toronto Tempo lost 99-95 to the Sparks, giving LA their first win of the season. Elsewhere, the Aces beat Connecticut 101-94. The Mystics got past Indiana 104-102 in overtime, and Phoenix beat Chicago 91-83. Team Canada beat Sweden 5-3 in preliminary action at the World Hockey Championship yesterday. John Tavares got Canada on the board first, just 2:21 into the game, and Connor Brown had the game winner. That's a look at news and sports. The weather's next.
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2: Today, a mix of sun and cloud with a chance of showers and the risk of a thunderstorm this afternoon with a high of 21. Tonight, partly cloudy with a chance of showers and a low of 8. Tomorrow, mainly sunny with a high of 21. And Monday, sunshine with a high of 27.
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1: From Kingston, Lauren Carson started very young. She took to the stage at just 7 years old, performing with a bluegrass band across Ontario, and then recorded her first full-length album at 12 years of age. She draws inspiration from artists like Ella Langley, Stevie Nicks, Mary Chapin Carpenter, and Kacey Musgraves.

0: King George Strait, 73 years old, just did a couple shows in Texas. Because he can, because he's George. Write this down. Hey, it's Rod West on here, your Saturday morning. Holiday weekend. It's going to be nice today. Forecast. Coming up, Jason Aldean, too. Ladies, I'm sure you've heard pickup lines over the years. Some will give you a quick laugh. Some you remember. Some of them might actually work. Tell me if any of these would work on you, ladies. You know, are you Australian? Because you meet all my qualifications. Are you an alien? Because he just abducted my heart. And excuse me, do you have a Band-Aid? Because I scraped my knee falling for you. Oh. Ladies, ever heard some good ones? Let me know. Text 1-888-740-0105. How about this one? You remind me of my appendix. You make my tummy feel weird, and I want to take you out.
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7: Today a mix of sun and cloud with a chance of showers and the risk of a thunderstorm this afternoon with a high of 21. Tonight's partly cloudy with a chance of showers and a low of 8. Tomorrow mainly sunny with a high of 21. And Monday sunshine with a high of 27.

0: on me.
1: Country 105, Jade Eagles, and we're at the double-double from Timmy's. You been over to the Timmy's, the new one? They fixed it up? Yeah. Renovated and all that. Looks nice. The one at 24 and 89 there. Mm-hmm. Drop by and check it out. I'm Rod West. Appreciate you hanging out on this Saturday. Don't forget the Orangeville Farmers Market is back outside once again. Yes, the outdoor market is back outside. Running on now to 1 o'clock. All the vendors and crafters and produce. And they got the treats. Oh, the treats are so good. Right beside Town Hall there on Broadway. They'll have all the tents and stuff up there. Drop by and check it out. Give me a butter tart, too. It's on now.
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6: 105 weather. Today a mix of sun and cloud with a chance of showers and the risk of a thunderstorm this afternoon with a high of 21. Tonight partly cloudy with a chance of showers and a low of 8. Tomorrow mainly sunny with a high of 21, and Monday sunshine with a high of 27.

0: That's the nail for Tim the Glory Boys. If I go missing, Brothers Osborne. Yeah, it's my fault. It's always my fault. Scatter Mercury coming up after the break. And researchers realized that, spiders, they can hear what you're doing. From at least 10 feet away, they listen. They got a good ears, apparently. So you may want to step in out of the room as you roll up that magazine. Because they'll hear you. They'll see you. They'll come. Oh, there you go. See ya.
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0: Bengals Tyler Joe Miller with Good as a Memory, Country 105. Dan and Shay there doing shots of tequila. This might be a good weekend. It's Rod West. Morning. Thanks for hanging out on this holiday weekend. Lovely forecast coming up. New George Burge, Luke Bryan track coming up your way. Remember when your kids were really little? They probably did something embarrassing. I know. But that's their job. Like, what's the story reading here? But what is it? A child was telling a barber, "You can't cut my hair because my grandpa says you have bad breath." Or was it the time the toddler blew out his diaper at the Walmart checkout counter? Yeah, something similar. One of my boys, he was like one, maybe two. Yeah, 1 year old. And we were traveling somewhere. He's in the car seat in the back. Oh, you smell that? Yeah. Did you use stinky diaper? Yeah. And so we go back, pull over and change the diaper. Yeah, he filled up the bucket seat up to his elbows. Nice. I know. Any other embarrassing stories? Love to hear from you. Call or text 1-888-740-0105. And he was so proud of himself. Yep.
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8: Today, a mix of sun and cloud with a chance of showers and the risk of a thunderstorm this afternoon with a high of 21. Tonight, partly cloudy with a chance of showers and a low of 8. Tomorrow, mainly sunny with a high of 21. And Monday, sunshine with a high of 27.

0: Dallas Smith with a few sad effects. Country 105. Sad effects, nice weather. I got new Tucker Wedmore coming up in a second. Tomorrow, Orangeville, the Comic-Con is going to be here. 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

0: about Zach Brown, Chicken Fried? Is an air fryer count? Okay, just saying. James Barker Band, Somebody I Know. James Barker, Potter Boots and Hearts this summer. I'm Rod West. Morning. I know, Saturday, holiday weekend. Nice weather-wise. Check your forecast. Owen Ringling coming up in just a second. How tall are you? Are you tall enough? Most of us, you know, 70% of us wish we were just a little bit taller. I'm 6 foot in my cowboy boots. At least I was. I know it's the past few years. I'm shrinking. I've actually lost an inch the past, say, 5-10 years. And my son, Daniel, he's almost 6 feet. He's taller than me now. I know. So a lot of us wish we were a little bit taller. Funny how nobody says wish we were a little wider. No.
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5: Today, a mix of sun and cloud with a chance of showers and the risk of a thunderstorm this afternoon with a high of 21. Tonight, partly cloudy with a chance of showers and a low of 8. Tomorrow, mainly sunny with a high of 21, and Monday, sunshine with a high of 27.

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Coming up, we're going to get you to fill in the blank. They're so lazy, they what? That's what's coming up next. This is New Jordan Davis, Country 105.

0: When she said, babe, Jason Aldean, Country 105, coming to Hamilton this September. Jordan Davis there, too, his new track, and Turn This Truck Around. I'm Rod West. How you doing? Saturday, holiday weekend. Nicer temps coming our way, too. Going to get out there? Mm-hmm. Shorts? Flip-flops? Maybe. Josh Stump coming up. So, fill in the blank. Laziness. It's become a big thing lately. And according to the ladies, some of these stories, this guy was so lazy, they actually brought dishes, dirty dishes over in a cooler and put them in my dishwasher to clean. Wow. I didn't want to wash them. Or one would actually throw out their pots and pans instead of washing them. He would seriously just go buy new ones. And one guy said, told me his mom's house was his when she died, so no need for him to leave his mommy's house. Wow, that's lazy. You got any good lazy stories? Let me know.
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1: Today, a mix of sun and cloud with a chance of showers and the risk of a thunderstorm this afternoon with a high of 21. Tonight, partly cloudy with a chance of showers and a low of 8. Tomorrow, mainly sunny with a high of 21. And Monday, sunshine with a high of 27.

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0: goes Jade Eagleson, anyways, Country 105. Yeah, Billy Currington with some good directions there, too. I'm Rod West. How you doing? Good? All right. Thanks for tuning in today, the holiday weekend. Jelly Roll coming up in just a second. People are asking, are there any fireworks happening this weekend? Sort of. Over in Caledon Fairgrounds, they're having fireworks tomorrow. It's Sunday at dusk. They got the Midway, the Carnival, Deep Fried, all kinds of stuff. Oh, yeah. I might have to check that out. Wasaga Beach is doing theirs at Beach Area 1 on Monday at dusk. There's no really big, large fireworks display scheduled for Orangeville, Alliston, and Shelburne. We usually save our money and save it for Canada Day. That's when we get the big fireworks, all right? 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
4: Country 105 weather. Today, a mix of sun and cloud with a chance of showers and the risk of a thunderstorm this afternoon with a high of 21. Tonight, partly cloudy with a chance of showers and a low of 8. Tomorrow, mainly sunny with a high of 21. And Monday, sunshine with a high of 27.

0: Morgan Wallen, Post Malone, ain't coming back. Well, Post is going to be a little late. He's delaying his kickoff. What's it called? The Big Ass Summer Tour? Yeah. He's trying to finish off his new album to come out this summer. So I got some tracks to finish. He's still scheduled to play the Rogers Stadium. Jelly Roll and Post Malone? Yeah. June 16th. So hopefully he'll get his album done for them. I'm Rod West. The Lunch Hour coming up. Second and none Saturdays. Three number one hits all from the particular same year. You get to guess what year these number one hits are, including one guy who has the tightest jeans in country music.
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2: It's 12 o'clock. Good afternoon. I'm Jill Charlebois. A $1.5 billion battery separator plant is moving forward in Port Colborne, Ontario, despite announcements that Honda would be suspending its electric vehicle plans. The automaker had a 25% stake in the new plant, which is planned to go online in 2029. Earlier this week, Honda's CEO announced that the company would be restructuring and putting a hold on its expansion plans for electric vehicle production while continuing to focus on green vehicles that were already in high demand. Honda said this week that its changing business conditions were the reason behind putting a new EV plant for Alliston on hold. Manitoba Premier Wab Kinew says that a proposed ban on social media for the province's youth may also bar teachers from using YouTube in the classroom. In an interview with the CBC, Kinew said that the video platform would be included in the ban, citing that even YouTube Kids has addictive features such as autoplay and the recommendation algorithm. The province of Manitoba unveiled a ban on social media and AI chatbots for kids last month, which would be the first of its kind in Canada. The first phase of the ban is expected to roll out in schools, like the province did with cell phones in 2024. Health Canada has issued a recall for some Zwilling electric kettles due to a potential burn risk. The recall was issued after it was found that some models of Zwilling's Affinigy Kettle and Affinigy Kettle Pro have handles that may come loose or break off entirely during use. The kettles have a 1.5-liter capacity and were sold in Canada between February 2020 and February 2026. Anyone who owns one of these kettles should stop using it immediately and register for a refund with Zwilling. In sports, the Montreal Canadiens can advance to the Eastern Conference Final tonight with a win as they host Buffalo in Game 6 of their semifinal series. The winner of the series will face Carolina in the Conference Final. In the PWHL, the Montreal Victoires are hoping to build on their lead in the Walter Cup Final as they host the Ottawa Charge this afternoon. The Victoires took Game 1 of their best-of-five series 3-2 in overtime on Thursday. The Blue Jays send Mason Fluharty to the mound this afternoon for a 1-10 start against the host Detroit Tigers. Toronto dropped the series opener 3-2 last night. That's a look at news and sports. The weather's next.
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2: Tonight, a chance of showers with a low of 8. Tomorrow, mainly sunny with a high of 21. Holiday Monday, sunshine with a high of 29. And Tuesday, cloudy with a chance of showers and a high of 28.
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4: I like this. Three number one hits, and they all came out in the same year. So play along, take a guess. What year do you think this song came out? Let's see if we can guess. Let's kick it off with an old one from Dan Seals.

0: Ah, some nice memories from the Judds. 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
0: Dwight Yoakam, Mr. Honky Tonk Man, and Dan Seals kicked off a hit with You Still Move Me.

0: All three songs were number one hits in this year. 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Yeah, it was 80s. 1986. Were you close? Awesome. Good guessing. Well, take a look at your nice forecast and the new one from Riley Green coming up.
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4: Tonight, a chance of showers with a low of 8. Tomorrow, mainly sunny with a high of 21. Holiday Monday, sunshine with a high of 29. And Tuesday, cloudy with a chance of showers and a high of 28.

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0: Country 105, after taking a couple years off to be a dad and with his kids and all that, Tay Bay's back with a new album, and that's the new single, That's Gonna Leave a Memory. Luke Combs, Better to Get There. Lucas is also coming to Toronto. He's gonna be at the Rogers Stadium June 5th and 6th. Nice. I'm Rod West. Glad to have you along. Parmalee coming up after the break. Next weekend, Grand Valley, the big community center yard sale returns. 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

0: Lainey Wilson, hang on tight, honey. Country 105, and nobody knew, but she officially is married. Yeah, she and her fiance, NFL guy, Devlin Duck Hodges, got married last Sunday. Didn't tell anybody. Just like yesterday. It was a quiet ceremony, family and friends, in Dixon, Tennessee. Way to go. Congrats to Lainey Wilson. Get all hitched and stuff. She just got hitched. Really? Yeah, hitched. Going to kick off another long set. The new one from Kane Brown coming up next.
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5: Tonight, a chance of showers with a low of 8. Tomorrow, mainly sunny with a high of 21. Holiday Monday, sunshine with a high of 29. And Tuesday, cloudy with a chance of showers and a high of 28.

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4: Tonight, a chance of showers with a low of 8. Tomorrow, mainly sunny with a high of 21. Holiday Monday, sunshine with a high of 29. And Tuesday, cloudy with a chance of showers and a high of 28.

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6: Tonight, a chance of showers with a low of 8. Tomorrow, mainly sunny with a high of 21. Holiday Monday, sunshine with a high of 29. And Tuesday, cloudy with a chance of showers and a high of 28.

T-top Jack in her cherry coke tan. Mama and daddy put the roots right here, cause this is where the car broke down. Yellow dog school bus kicking up red

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6: Tonight, a chance of showers with a low of 8. Tomorrow, mainly sunny with a high of 21. Holiday Monday, sunshine with a high of 29. And Tuesday, cloudy with a chance of showers and a high of 28.

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4: Tonight, a chance of showers with a low of 8. Tomorrow, mainly sunny with a high of 21. Holiday Monday, sunshine with a high of 29. And Tuesday, cloudy with a chance of showers and a high of 28.

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3: Welcome to the holiday weekend version of the Top 30 Countdown. 30 of the hottest songs in country radio, ready to go. I'm glad to have you along. Yeah, crack open a Frosty. It's going to be a good one. We'll be having conversations with Morgan Wallen, Luke Bryan, and George Burge. We'll be chatting with Kane Brown later on, Cody Johnson, Ella Langley, and more. Before we start the countdown, let's recall who had the number one song last week on the countdown. Well, for what, 3-4 weeks? I lost count. Luke Combs with Sleepless in a Hotel Room.

Luke Combs, number one last week on the top 30 countdown. Will he continue to hit on the top of the charts? Maybe make it a month in a row? We'll have to wait and see. All right, dim the lights. Here we go. Let's kick off the top 30 countdown. Here's Josh Stump with Nobody Roads.

0: Josh Stumpf kicking off the countdown this week with Nobody Rhodes. We ask him a few questions. You know, tell us a little something about yourself and like where you came from and stuff.
1: What's up? My name is Josh Stumpf, and I'm 23 years old, and I'm from Prince Albert, Saskatchewan. The best way I would describe my music is like country rock. My green flags are I started a fundraiser with my fiance out at my grandparents' farm to try to raise a couple $1,000 for a different charity every year. I love pretty much anything Hardy puts out, and I've been going back listening to a lot of Florida Georgia Line, so probably something in that kind of realm. I couldn't name just one. I'd say my sound is inspired by, you know, Dad had a lot of 2000s rock playing in the garage, and Mom had a lot of 90s country playing in the kitchen, and I've been listening to a lot of like Hardy, FGL, Morgan Wallen, all that kind of stuff kind of shaped the sound that I like and try to emulate, I think.
0: I think he's doing a good job too. Josh Stumpf. Song number 29. It was last week's number one. Yeah, it's Luke Combs' Days Like These.

Today's Best Country. Song number 28 is the new one from Corey Kent and Co. Wetzel, Rocky Mountain Low. The title was inspired by the John Denver song, Rocky Mountain High. I guess this is the other side. Yeah. Luke Co.

0: Holmes had the number 29 song this week with Days Like These and Josh Stubb. Yes, kicking off the countdown with Nobody Roads. I'm Rod West. It's a top 30 countdown. New stuff on Zach Top up next.
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5: Tonight, a chance of showers with a low of 8. Tomorrow, mainly sunny with a high of 21. Holiday Monday, sunshine with a high of 29. And Tuesday, cloudy with a chance of showers and a high of 28.
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0: Good to have you along this week's Top 30 Countdown. I'm Rod West. Well, Zach Top continues his 90s style country with a heartbreak ballad called South of Sandy. It's basically documenting his pain of a real life divorce and the loneliness of life on the road. It's South of Sandy. It's song number 27 from Zach Top.

0: Song number 26 from Tyler Joe Miller, Under the Influence. Speaking of influence, in a recent conversation with Ella Langley, one of her biggest influences is her father. Yeah, she talks about a lot of times her father will give her like a song title. Like, ooh, I like that one.
1: Let me see that one.
2: Just pick one that's not out yet.
1: Bottom of your boots.
2: Yes. My dad gave me that title, actually. Really? Yeah. I was, like, having a freak out one night. It's actually kind of a sweet story. But, I mean, he was just giving me one of his, like, baby, you know, you're fine. He's like, but, you know, I love you from the bottom of my boots to the top of my hat.
1: Oh.
2: Dad, that's a great title. Anyways.
1: That's as much of a dad as there is. That's bottom to top.
0: Yeah, and it's a great song. It's on her album. She just put out a new single, another duet. This time, hooking up with Morgan Wallen. Here's Ella singing, I Can't Love You Anymore.

0: That's the new one from Bailey Zimmerman, Chevy Silverado, coming at song number 24 this week. Talks about his first pickup truck he ever bought with his first big paycheck. I've seen pictures. It's a jacked up white Chevy Silverado. He'll be playing that song at the amphitheater June 18th. Ella Langley there too with Morgan Wallen, song number 25, I Can't Love You Anymore. All right, I'm Rod West. Thanks for checking out this week's Countdown Nashville Notes. Jordan, speaking of Ella Langley, she is the first female country artist to have the top two spots on the Billboard Hot 100. She's in Texas, still up there for the ninth week in a row, and her new single, Be Her, is now sitting at number two. Only other artist to do that was Morgan Wallen last May. Even Luke Combs did it just recently, too. And Jordan Davis tells us that he considered leaving Nashville before he made it because he thought he was too old to chase his dream. He was saying there were some nights I go, man, what am I doing here? Like, I'm pushing 30. Haven't done anything yet. I'm glad I stuck it out. We are, too. And that's Nashville Notes Part 1. More coming up later on. Back to the countdown. After the break, we will check in with Tennille Arts and her flower song.
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0: Here goes Justin Moore, song number 22 this week, and Time's a Ticking. Sort of a set of a weird record. It came off the album This Is My Dirt, which album came out in 2024. And that song set a record for the longest climb to the number one spot in country radio. Took 67 weeks to get up there, but still a good tune. Justin Moore. Song number 23 belongs to Tennille Arts and Don't Ruin the Flowers. No, no, no. Did you get flowers for Mommy's Day last weekend? Just saying. All right, we'll take a quick pause and come back with a fresh pair.
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3: Tonight, a chance of showers with a low of 8. Tomorrow, mainly sunny with a high of 21. Holiday Monday, sunshine with a high of 29. And Tuesday, cloudy with a chance of showers and a high of 28.
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6: From Kingston, Lauren Carson started very young. She took to the stage at just 7 years old, performing with a bluegrass band across Ontario, and then recorded her first full-length album at 12 years of age. She draws inspiration from artists like Ella Langley, Stevie Nicks, Mary Chapin Carpenter, and Casey Musgraves. With 100 Times, this is Lauren Carson.

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1: Back to the countdown. Carter Faith, rising country singer-songwriter from North Carolina, now in Nashville. She studied at Belmont University. Self-taught musician who started at 16. I know. She's amassed millions of streams since then. Even got a chance to tour with Willie Nelson, her hero. This is her new song called Betty. New music from Carter Faith on the Top 30.

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2: You're listening to the Top 30 Countdown, Rod West. Thanks for joining us. George Burge, new country singer out of Austin, Texas. And he says, you know, the town of Austin basically inspired him to be a good country singer.
3: Yeah, Austin raised me. The people, the culture, the camaraderie, the music, there's just so much creativity in this town. I think one thing that was really special about Austin that I didn't realize until I left, there's so much original music here. It's not a ton of cover bands. There's a lot of people creating art, even from like the most basic level, and sharing it with their friends. And there's that support system where like, yeah, I wrote my first song and I'm going to go out and play it for people, and people are going to support me and show up, and there's going to be friends, and you know, you're going to jam in each other's bands, and there's, you know, music everywhere. And it just kind of created this, I call songwriting a superpower. Being able to connect with other people, that is how you break through in the music industry. And Austin taught me how to write a song. And
2: that's how you do it. That's the new one with George Burge featuring Luke Bryan. Here's Ride, Ride, Ride.

Today's Best Country Song, number 18, belongs to Sully Burroughs. Port Perry kid, put it on me. He's currently on tour with Brett Kessel. Speaking of Brett Kessel, he's got the number 17 song this week. We're tagging up with Dierks Bentley and Hurtin' Songs.

0: Song number 17 this week from Brett Kessel, Dierks Bentley, some hurting songs. Brett just played Own Sound last week and put on a show. Dierks is still coming to town, Dierks Bentley. He's taking up with Luke Holmes, Rogers Stadium, June 5th and 6th. I'm Rod West. You're listening to the Top 30 Countdown. Another duet of sorts, a couple powerhouses up next.
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4: Tonight, a chance of showers with a low of 8. Tomorrow, mainly sunny with a high of 21. Holiday Monday, sunshine with a high of 29. And Tuesday, cloudy with a chance of showers and a high of 28.
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6: Number 16.

Song number 16 from Morgan Wallen, Post Malone, Ain't Come Back. Post Malone actually put the brakes on his tour, which is supposed to kick out. He said, I'm just taking like 2 or 3 weeks so I can finish off the album I'm working on. I got some new music I want to come play. And he said, I'm just taking like 2 or 3 weeks so I can finish off the album I'm working on. I got some new music I want to come play. And new album coming out later on this summer. Nice. But he is

0: just because my music is all over the place. So instead of just having your, like, we're going to have the traditional live band on the first floor, but then as you go up, we're going to have another bar or another, like, speakeasy called Dusk. It's going to feel like a Miami vibe. We pick, like, Miami type of colors, which I don't think anything on Broadway feels like that.
1: When is that opening?
0: Memorial Day weekend.
2: Nice. Can't wait to see that. So if you're here in the Nashville, go check out Kane Brown's new bar. And here's his new single. Song number 15 is called Woman on the Top 30.

There's mommy to be, Megan Patrick, Safe Place to Break, song number 14 this week on the countdown. Of course, she's married to country singer Mitchell Tempany, and they are expecting their first kid. They know it's going to be a daughter. They figure probably late summer, early fall this year. Yeah, she got a couple shows left, and she's calling it a day for the rest of summer so she can kick back and relax and get to be a mommy. That's awesome. I'm Rod West, as you and I are watching the numbers, counting them down in order. All right. Song number 13 this week belongs to Megan Maroney. Some beautiful things.

0: There's song 13 from Megan Maroney, a song inspired and dedicated to her niece. And that's Beautiful Things. Megan Patrick there too with Safe Place to Break at song 14. And Kane Brown had the number 15 song there with Woman. All right. Take a quick break, come back, check a forecast, and somebody who's just being himself.
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0: Today's Best Country, song number 12, kicking in there for Morgan Griffith's Just Being Me. He's been nominated for 5 2026 BC Country Music Awards, including Fan Choice of the Year. That's awesome. Yeah, Abbotsford, BC, doing pretty good. And so the new song basically describes him to a T, Just Being Me. Yeah, me too. I'm Rod West, being me. I don't know who else to be. Here comes a pick for you.
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0: Morgan Wallen has a new track called Don't We. It was sort of created as a patriotic moment on his tour before he plays the song. A giant American flag comes out and sort of dedicating it to the American troops. It's our Pick Hit of the Week.

0: Morgan Wallen, Don't We, our pick here of the week, celebrating the rural life, focusing on small town pride, you know, quiet fishing ponds, putting on song. It's a windshield waving kind of song to your neighbors. It's off his I'm the Problem album, and it's our pick hit of the week.
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4: Tonight, a chance of showers with a low of 8. Tomorrow, mainly sunny with a high of 21. Holiday Monday, sunshine with a high of 29. And Tuesday, cloudy with a chance of showers and a high of 28.
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0: Brooks and Dunn, Neon Moon, number one song this week back in 92. Really? It's more 34 years since that song out. And Brooks and Dunn are bigger than ever. They took a break, did some solo stuff, came back, back on tour again. They're going to be headlining the Misty City Music Festival in Niagara Falls this September. And was it Ronnie? No. Kix just had a birthday. He just turned 71. Ronnie's 72 or 73. Both are in the 70s, still trucking away. That's so awesome. If you ever get a chance, go see them. All right, it's Rod West. We are rolling through the top 30 countdown. Here comes song number 10.
1: Number 10.

0: Great power ballad from Cody Johnson, The Fall. Song number 10 this week. He recently attended the Houston Rodeo and to perform a sellout crowd, over 80,000 people, breaking a record. Whose record would that be?
1: That was about 5 years in the making. I was there the night that I saw George Strait set the record. And everybody in the suite was having a good time and dancing and drinking and having, you know, and I was too. I was having a great time. But I remember watching that show, and it was just like this voice in my head of like, there's the goal. That's what I'm after. And so I've been striving to get to that point. And that day I knew, like, this is the day we do it. This is the day we go in there, set the record. And I truthfully hope that what George Strait does is come back
2: and do it again
1: and shatter my record. Not only because I want to be there to see it, but to give me an opportunity to go back and have something else to strive for. I'm a very goal-oriented person. Like, I've always got to have some mountain to climb, you know?
2: Yeah.
0: And he does a great job, too. Cody Johnson, beating out George Strait's record. Wow. Song number 9 on the countdown belongs to a couple of good buddies, Thomas Rhett and Jordan Davis. This is In a Bad Life.

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2: It's the Top 30 Countdown. I'm Rod West. Thanks to have you along this afternoon. Let's see. He was born in Waterloo, raised in Burlington. Josh Ross, who said he wanted to be a CFL football player. But, of course, you hear the stories. A couple energies, laters, and oops. Okay, I'll stick to the country music. Yes, Josh Ross, scared of getting sober. Song number 8 this week.

0: have to.
1: Today's best country. Yeah, he blew his ankle out and forced his Canadian football career to come to an end, but luckily he still kept his guitar. Josh Ross, who made history as the first male Canadian country singer in nearly 30 years to top the Billboard U.S. charts. That's Josh Ross. Josh is on the road and coming back to Casinorama this September. I'm Rod West. This is Dylan Scott. He's got the number 7 song this week with What He'll Never Have.

Reckless Dean Brody just announced that their Hometown Heroes show is coming to the RBC Amphitheater this September 24th. Nice. Song number five belongs to Ella Langley. Yes, and she's going to talk about women and how powerful they are in just a bit. This is the number five song with Be Her.

0: She got the number 5 song this week on the Top 30 Countdown. Ella Langley, her new one, Be Her. And she said, you know, the music industry, watch out, the women are coming for you.
1: Many talented women coming up right now. I'm so excited for what music's going to look like in the next 2 to 3 years. I mean, women are about to take over. I'm telling you that right now. But yeah, I think recently, especially with what Choosing Texas is doing, you know, it went number 5 on Billboard. How crazy is that? And I read a stat that there's only, I think, 10 women, not even just in country, but 10 women in the last century to do that. And for me, like, what? Me? You mean me?
0: Yeah.
1: And yeah, I think just keep trying to do stuff.
0: Yeah, we meet her, and she's doing great. Of course, that song went on to be number 1. And there's Ella Langley with Be Her, number 5. The countdown continues after the break with a guy with blue eyes and a mustache. Who's that? He's on TV, too. He's next.
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10: Tonight, a chance of showers with a low of 8. Tomorrow, mainly sunny with a high of 21. Holiday Monday, sunshine with a high of 29. And Tuesday, cloudy with a chance of showers and a high of 28.
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11: Number 4.

Riley Green's got the perfect face for TV. Yeah, I know. Unlike myself. That's why I'm in radio. Nobody has to see me. But yeah, pretty guy. Good looking face. He's got the stash, the 5 o'clock shadow, the blue eyes. And he's a good actor. You catch him on Marshall's, the Yellowstone spinoff show. And he's going to be the host on The Voice coming up this next season. Wow, he's everywhere. And he's on tour. Of course he is. Riley Green. Tucker Whitmore has the number 3 song this week with Brunette.

0: After being at number one on the top 30 countdown for almost a month, there's Luke Combs sleepless in a hotel room. I'm sure he'll be staying at a Toronto hotel. Rogers Stadium, June 5th and 6th there. Tucker Whitmore and Brunette, he's also part of Boots and Hearts of the summer. It's going to be a great summer for country music. Don't go too far away. We got a new number one hit. And who was number one last year? That's next.
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0: Number one this time last year, John Morgan, who was one of the opening acts with Jason Aldean a couple years back, became buds and wrote the song Friends Like That.
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0: Well, we have somebody new at the top of the pile. Jordan Davis with his big hit, Turn This Truck Around.

0: Brand new number one song from Jordan Davis would turn this truck around. Inspired back in the days when him and his brother would be sitting in the back seat of his dad's Suburban traveling down the road and him horsing around. And he'd yell back, don't make it turn this truck around. He's got kids of his own, and they're just as crazy, too.
1: There's some rugrats, man. They are. They're cute kids. 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They're, you know, I are say they? That. It's just they're getting to the fun age where it's just chaos. 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You know, Eloise started kindergarten this year. You know, Lachlan, my oldest boy, is starting to go to school like 4 days a week. So it's awesome and crazy at the same time because, you know, our house is always just utter chaos, loud stuff going on. And then they start going to school and, you know, you drop them off, you come home and the house is like quiet as a church. You're like, wait, what do I do now?
0: Exactly. You clean up the mess until they come home. Jordan Davis, new dad, having some fun with it. And the new number one song this week on the Top 30 Countdown with Turn This Truck Around. 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Hey, it's Rod West. Thanks for the ride.
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9: Tonight, a chance of showers with a low of 8. Tomorrow, mainly sunny with a high of 21. Holiday Monday, sunshine with a high of 29. And Tuesday, cloudy with a chance of showers and a high of 28.

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